what I've been through, cause it's very ironic, but ain't that life?

pressure. 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Second time around I wrote a letter. Third time around I thought I had it figured, but I knew it was still some resistance. I've been fighting through the truth.

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0: even if I go off D. Yeah, I'm still on D. Even if I go off D. Yeah, I'm still on D. Flip that.
1: Step back.
0: When I come and rush, I get back.

0: 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Summer vibes.
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2: Ew, it's very slick.
1: Wow, diarrhea.
3: Most of

0: What's next?
1: Wow, Booker's speech for
2: Tveli. Ew, it's very slick.
1: Wow, diarrhea.
2: Muscle shock.

0: This is Lady Gaga.
1: From around the globe.
0: And you're listening to
1: Lunch.
2: New hits. Now. On Lunch.